Chevy Silverado here on 93QER, your Y'all Access Summer Station. I'm Jake Stewart. Giving away tickets right now to the Pasadena Livestock Show and Rodeo to see Shane Smith and the Saints. If you guys want to go, just text the keyword Shane, his name, Shane, to 52140. Good luck.

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I can't wait to see Kacey Musgraves. It's going to be at Tirana Center in October. She's going to be performing that one. You know it. Mexico Honey. It's new music from her. 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Ella Langley, Morgan Wallen. 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

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We got more tickets to get you into the Pasadena Livestock Show and Rodeo. 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New Tucker Wetmore right now. Who told you that?

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Jake Stewart's with you here on your Wednesday night. We're fixing to count down the 8 hottest songs in Houston. Coming up at 8 o'clock, don't go anywhere.

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2: It is 8 o'clock here on your Wednesday night. I'm Jake Stewart. We're counting down the 8 hottest songs in H-Town for tonight. Get us started. Song number 8, Lauren Elena, All My Exes.

It is new Corey Kent and Empty Words coming in at song number 7 tonight on the Hot 8 Houston, 8 at 8. I'm Jake Stewart. I doubt this is the last time we see her on the countdown tonight, but we'll see. Coming in at song number 6, Ella Langley. Here's her latest, Loving Life Again.

It is Kane Brown and Woman, song number 5 tonight on the Hot 8 Houston 888. We are halfway through the countdown. Coming in at number 4 tonight, I love this one. It's Zach John King. It's called Get to Drinkin'. It's song number 4 in Houston tonight. Nine.

It's Parker McCollum and Killing Me, song number 3 tonight on the Hot in Houston 8 at 8. Stick around, because coming up next, we're going to find out the number 1 song in Houston. Number 2 right now, Stella Lefty's Boyfriend, Vincent Mason, Damned If I Do, song number 2 tonight in H-Town.

0: 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Most nights don't stick. You get about 360 of them a year, and you'd be hard-pressed to tell me what you did last Thursday. That's not a criticism. It's just arithmetic. Then, every once in a while, one sets up camp in your head and won't ever leave. Pasadena's got 9 of them coming up, September 18th through the 26th. The Pasadena Livestock Show and Rodeo. 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

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We are your Y'all Access Summer Station. I'm Jake Stewart with you here on your Wednesday night. 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
2: I was all but 22, I think, at the time. 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

0: It's Stella, Lefty, and Boston right here on 93Q a little bit after 9 o'clock. On your Wednesday night, I'm Jake Stewart's Morgan Wallen, and I got better.
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0: Today, the country music family is a little smaller, but Heaven's stage is a whole lot brighter. We remember the one and only Dolly Parton, who passed away at the age of 80. Her songs told our stories. Her voice became part of the soundtrack of our lives, and her impact on country music will live on forever. Today, we say goodbye and thank Dolly for the music, the memories, and the joy. Celebrating the life and legacy of Dolly.
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Stone and Blake Shelton, Pour Me a Drink, right here on 93QER, your Y'all Access Summer Station. Jake Stewart's with you here on your Wednesday night. Dan and Shay's latest. Here's Say So.

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She's coming to Toyota Center. I can't wait. I'm going to be at this show for sure. Dry Spell, it's new Casey Musgraves on 93Q.

It is Matt Geiger and Stringby right here on 93Q. We are your Y'all Access Summer Station. Thanks for hanging with us here on your Wednesday night. Ella Langley, Morgan Wallen. I can't love you anymore.

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Keys Wallet and Me. That's Lainey Wilson, Phone Keys Wallet, right here on 93Q. I'm Jake Stewart. That is going to do it for me, Kayla Faith. She's coming in next. Enjoy the rest of your Wednesday night. Here is Parmalee.

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1: 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It's Caden Brown.

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14: From the people who brought you It's the Dog Park comes...

Hugh Houston's country leader. Hey, it's Kayla Faith. And this guy, he's set and preparing to release his 21st studio album. Silver Sands Marina is coming in just a couple of weeks on September 25th. It's Kenny Chesney.

93Q Houston's country leader. Hey, it's Kayla Faith, and that marks Co Wetzel and Ella Langley's second single that they have released together. This guy, Morgan Wallen, up next.

0: Here's something 93Q's noticed. Most nights don't stick. You get about 360 of them a year, and you'd be hard-pressed to tell me what you did last Thursday. That's not a criticism. It's just arithmetic. Then, every once in a while, one sets up camp in your head and won't ever leave. Pasadena's got 9 of them coming up, September 18th through the 26th. The Pasadena Livestock Show and Rodeo. 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

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Hey, it's Kayla Faith. And this guy is lined up to drop some new music for us. 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
1: 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September is for walking, Houston. And this month, 93Q is lacing up our boots and our sneakers for some incredible causes all across our community. 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Caitlin, kick us off.
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3: 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What you got going on, Riggs?
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Hey, it's Kayla Faith. And this guy right here, this single earned the number one most added song to country radio upon its release, marking his largest ad date of his career. Tucker Wetmore with Who Told You That?

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Stella Lefty on 93Q, Houston's country leader. 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

93 Kiwi Houston's country leader. Hey, it's Kayla Faith. 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

0: 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Most nights don't stick. You get about 360 of them a year, and you'd be hard-pressed to tell me what you did last Thursday. That's not a criticism. It's just arithmetic. Then, every once in a while, one sets up camp in your head and won't ever leave. 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The Pasadena Livestock Show and Rodeo. 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

0: 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Most nights don't stick. You get about 360 of them a year, and you'd be hard-pressed to tell me what you did last Thursday. That's not a criticism. It's just arithmetic. Then, every once in a while, one sets up camp in your head and won't ever leave. 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The Pasadena Livestock Show and Rodeo. 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

0: pure power. I am the most important part of summertime. No debate. Oh, 93Q wants to counter with 93Q's Y'all Access Summer. All right, fine. Let's hear it.
1: Flatland Cavalry. 93Q Cowboys and Angels. Hudson Westbrook. Midland. Braxton Key. Brad Paisley.
0: That's a pretty strong lineup. I'll give them that. But hang on. I warm up the entire parking lot before the show even starts every time. But 93Q's giving away free tickets every single day. Okay, yeah, I don't want to have a comeback for that, so. All right, I know what I'm beat. Least I can do is listen for myself. I'll be a good sport about it. Grab these headphones. Oh, I'm pure plasma, melted into a gooey mess. Should have seen that coming. Well, fine. I'll just shine down and let Houston do the listening.
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1: Hey there, it's Riggs. 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And this month, 93Q is lacing up our boots and our sneakers for some incredible causes all across our community. 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Caitlin, kick us off.
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0: 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Most nights don't stick. You get about 360 of them a year, and you'd be hard-pressed to tell me what you did last Thursday. That's not a criticism. It's just arithmetic. Then, every once in a while, one sets up camp in your head and won't ever leave. 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

0: again.
1: 93Q. It's Houston's country leader. Good morning. We're Riggs, Caitlin, and Erica. Wow.
2: Yeah.
1: I can't believe this still happens in this day and age.
2: Y'all, this story is just so asinine. It involves Kenny Chesney.
1: It's a great word, asinine.
2: Isn't it? It really encapsulates the story.
3: What did Kenny Chesney do?
2: Nothing, Erica. I'm happy you asked that question. Absolutely nothing except exist as Kenny Chesney.
4: Yeah.
2: Kenny Chesney has officially been cleared of liability in a lawsuit brought forward by a woman who said she was scammed by someone else impersonating Kenny Chesney.
3: Oh, wait, she sued Kenny Chesney?
2: Yes, she did. A California appeals court has upheld a lower court's decision to dismiss all claims against Kenny Chesney, ruling that the singer did not have a legal duty to warn or protect the woman from the impersonator's scam. That was the claim that she made after she sent a bunch of money and engaged in all this conversation with quote-unquote Kenny Chesney 5239. I don't think that was the real account, but you know what I mean. Like, guys, if it's not the verified account with a blue check mark, it's not them,
3: also,
2: no matter how
3: Kenny
2: much they
3: Chesney's
2: say.
3: Kenny Chesney's not going to ask you for money.
2: Yes.
1: Yeah, international superstar Kenny Chesney is asking me, Susie Q, whatever her name was, for 300, how much, $300,000 or something she gave this guy?
2: Yeah, it was a
1: she
2: pretty good amount.
3: Imagine you're just Kenny Chesney just being a pirate out there, and all of a sudden you're like, wait, this woman is suing me for what?
2: Yeah. Like, hey, Kenny, come in off of your yacht over there, barefoot into the courtroom.
3: Put some shoes on, Kenny, and a shirt.
1: Where did she get the money, too? Like, did she cash in her 401ks? Was she taking out loans? Like, she had to go through some steps to get that amount of money
3: also,
1: to a scammer.
3: Why is it Kenny Chesney's fault that you're just not bright?
2: Yeah.
3: Like, you got to be real dumb. I'm sorry, but you do.
2: And look, it's sad it's happened to people before, but in 2026, how do you even fall for this anymore? And how many musicians and celebrities have come out and said, hey, if it's not me with a blue check mark, it's not me. No matter what, like, hey, this is actually my top secret account and I saw you at a concert from the stage even though you
3: and
2: were
3: I
2: up
3: need
2: in
3: money.
2: The nosebleeds. And I became so enamored with you that I found you online and sent you this email that I need $50,000 because I thought you looked rich. Like, no.
1: This happens when we give away tickets on 93Q. People will make pages that are like, 93Q, enter to win. It's nothing to do with our station.
2: 93Q contest page.
1: Yeah, and it says like, congratulations, you've won. And people will send it messages and give their information to it. Do not do that.
2: But
1: people do it all the time.
2: Her whole basis of her claim was Kenny Chesney at some point in his career should have issued a statement saying, what? If I'm asking you for money, it's not really me asking for money. Beware of impersonators.
3: Basically, do you not have
2: was
3: a
2: suing
3: brain?
2: Him on.
3: You have zero common sense and it's his fault?
2: Yes. She's like, well, he never did anything to protect his fans in that way. What, lady?
1: Don't be stupid, you moron. Should be like the overall reaching phrase to everybody.
2: I get it. You're desperate to get that money back. But unfortunately.
3: Also, then I feel like I need to say, if you follow my fake Snapchat account, I will never ask you for naked pictures and I'm not into women.
1: That wasn't you?
3: No. Women are great, but I don't want to see you naked.
1: No, not at all. And we will never ask you to pay for anything with 93Q. We'll
3: never.
1: We might say it's a donation, but we'll make that very clear.
3: We're putting that out there right now. Don't try to sue us.
1: Yeah, don't ever try to. If somebody asks you for money or your bank account to get tickets to something, don't.
2: It's never us.
1: Never us. We will always give you them for free. We'll say that on two toes right here.
4: See?
2: Don't take us to court.
1: Two toes right there. Poor Kenny Chesney.
2: Poor Kenny Chesney.
1: You had to get a call about that, dude. You're being sued.
4: I am?
1: For what? Oh, nothing, really. Nothing at all.
3: Minding his own business.
2: You have nothing to do with this, really.

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0: 93 Kios, Houston's country leader. Hi, it's Riggs, Caitlin, and Erica. Yesterday, you were talking about this in the Rika Report, Erica.
1: Yeah, so I was talking about how Miley Cyrus apparently bullied a lot of people as she was growing up, going through the whole Disney Channel type of thing. And she would call people and just say horrible stuff. Her and her friend would call and just bully people, right? So Miley has admitted it a couple times, just like very like, yeah, I was kind of meaner in my younger days. Never said she was an outright bully, but other people are now calling her that. So I was thinking, like, will anybody admit to being a bully when they were little? Like, I was bullied.
2: I was bullied so bad.
1: So hard.
2: God, girls were mean to me.
1: So mean.
2: Middle school was the worst. I thought I was not going to survive.
1: And I still can't stand those girls. Like, I literally cannot. Like, I'm older now. I will fight them.
0: What were you bullied for? Were you bullied for, like, look stuff? Were you bullied for things you wore?
1: I got bullied for 3 years because her boyfriend liked me. He was ugly.
0: So it was jealousy.
1: He was so gross.
0: She was jealous.
2: Yeah.
0: Yeah.
2: I was just talking about this the other day. They would tell me that I would make weird voices. And I did, in their defense. I was a theatrical kid. I did theater. I just loved to have a good time and be silly. And I would do all these different accents and impersonations. And they told me it was weird. And one time in middle school, we were all at our friend's house. And Tamiko is her name. Yeah. And she made me go sit outside on her front porch for my dad to come pick me up.
0: Why? Because you were making weird voices?
2: Because she said no one liked me and I was making everyone uncomfortable.
1: Oh my God, I want to fight her.
2: And I could go sit on the curb and wait for all she cared. And of course, I just went and sat on the front porch because no one's parents were home. We were like in eighth grade.
0: Caitlin, does she know that you now make a living off of doing weird voices?
2: She does. She does. Look at me now.
0: Look at me now.
2: In my weird voices.
1: I like this weird voice. Oh,
2: in my transatlantic accent. Look at me now, toots.
0: We're not inviting her over. She talks like a weirdo from the 1940s. I was bullied for my eyes. When I was little, I was always bullied for my eyes. They said that my eyes were small and I looked like I was Chinese. I swear to you, I was always bullied about that all the time.
2: Your eyes to me look exactly the same as they did when they were little.
0: Yeah, when I was younger, yes. They've
2: yeah, like
0: always
2: in your younger
0: the
2: photos.
0: They're more recessed, but I was always, they were
1: it's
0: like, you
1: so
0: don't have any eyes.
1: They, like,
2: I don't even
0: notice
2: like,
0: he doesn't have any eyes. And I was like, why are you bullying
1: why
0: me for
1: kids,
0: that?
1: Like, why do kids
0: why do
1: focus
0: find
1: on
0: things?
1: Stuff like that?
0: They do.
1: They used to make fun of me for having freckles because I was Mexican. They're like, you're weird Mexican. You're confused.
0: I did used to.
1: Okay.
0: I didn't used to bully a kid, but we used to make fun of a kid named Joey Wimpy.
2: Joey Wimpy was his real name.
0: Joey Wimpy was his real name. Everybody called him Joey Wimpy, which, of course, low-hanging fruit.
1: Oh, way low-hanging
0: but
1: fruit.
0: But Joey Wimpy didn't make it better for himself because Joey Wimpy picked his nose and he smeared it under the desks in school.
2: Ew!
1: Wait, you still do that?
0: I don't smear it under the desk.
2: He
0: I
2: rolls
0: pick
2: it up
0: my
2: and
0: nose.
2: Flicks it.
0: Yeah,
1: that
0: like a normal person. But he would. We would see him doing it and he would deny it. We'd be like, we just saw you do it, Joey. And he was like, nuh-uh, that booger was already there. We're like, Joey, we know that you did that.
2: When I was in high school, I was in the dance team.
1: There.
2: And we had to wear these like awful fitted like bell-bottom black pants with these like red shimmery turtleneck but sleeveless tops. And they would make us wear our hair in half up, half down. Y'all know I don't have a lot of hair to begin with. And this guy that liked me but I wouldn't date him started calling me Squidward. And then everyone started calling me Squidward because they said that's what I looked like.
1: Squidward. That's so traumatizing.
0: Every time you look at Squidward, I don't look like him.
2: God, I did. You know what I
0: you
2: did?
0: You think?
2: Yeah, people were right about the things they said about me, but now I'm confident enough to say, yeah, and what's the problem?
0: And, yeah. So what were you bullied for? Or maybe you bullied somebody
1: yeah,
0: for
1: Squidward
0: something.
1: Was so horrible.
2: So basically, we all found out that we were bullied and made fun of.
0: Yes.
2: The three of us. All right. And that's why we're in radio now.
0: Were you listening?
1: We're so traumatized.
0: 713-370-0929. It was a big thing back. That was all they had was bullying back in the day because we didn't have social media to compare ourselves to one
1: now.
0: Another.
1: Like,
0: it's way worse now.
1: Yeah. They pick on everything. My boys can't even get a haircut without them being like, oh, you got a new haircut. You are a boy. Mind your business.
0: Yeah, right. 713-370-0929. Were you the bully or the bully, the recipient of the bullying us?
1: Is anyone going to admit to being a bully?
0: Somebody will. I think everybody's been a little bit of a bully. Not a full-on bully, though. Like tripping you and pushing you down. That kind of bully. Pulling your underwear up over your head bully. The atomic wedgie bully.
1: You want to talk about it?
0: Maybe.

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1: Love it. 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

0: We're talking about the times when you were bullied, or maybe you were the bully. 713-370-0929. Good morning. It's Riggs, Caitlin, and Erica. Kendra, what's your story?
1: So when I was in fourth grade, I was new to my elementary school. I got put in this teacher's class who she was awful, and I ended up getting moved out. Well, all the kids that were in that class still, they called me a traitor. And the teacher actually encouraged them to call me a traitor when I got
2: to what?
0: What? Dishonoring your country?
1: Yes.
0: Off with her head!
1: Yes, it was bad.
0: That is wild. The teacher piled on with it too, made it worse.
1: Yes.
0: Was there even a sense
2: Claim
0: of her?
2: Claim your queen.
0: Was there even a sense of her joking around, or was she being serious?
1: No, I think she was being really serious. She That's had her wild. Favorite kids. And I was not one of them. It was very evident.
2: Even if she was joking around, it's just like, don't encourage kids to do that kind of stuff.
3: You can't. They take it and run.
0: Kendra, thank you for listening this morning.
1: No, thank you. Y'all have a good day.
0: You too. Chris, what were we calling about? Were you bullied?
4: Actually, I was both. Up to fifth grade, I was relentlessly bullied.
3: For what?
4: Over the summer, flipped the switch. And in sixth grade, I became the bully's bully.
2: Oh, the bully's bully. Yeah,
0: you
2: took care of the people that needed to be taken care of.
4: Whenever I saw somebody at that point, whenever somebody was getting picked on, I'd happily step in the middle of it.
0: Pick on me,
4: I'll fight you back.
0: So you were like the Dexter for bullies, like you only hunted down other bullies.
4: For the most part, yeah.
0: So you were a bully for good.
4: Yeah, for the most part. Yeah, I think there was only one time I wasn't that I can recall. But other than that, I knew what it was like to be the weaker person.
0: Yeah.
4: And after that, it didn't matter. I'd get in the middle of it.
0: You probably still do that to this day. You just don't know it to other people. Thank you for calling up this morning, man.
4: Oh, no, I absolutely do. And I taught my children to do the same.
0: Yeah, stand up for people. Rob, what's up, man?
5: How are y'all doing today?
0: We're good.
3: Rob, were you the bully?
5: No. I was bullied as a younger man in elementary school because I was in the hood and I was kind of well-spoken, and that gets bullied, apparently.
0: You're not from these parts.
5: That's kind of how it went. But then I my grandfather taught me to box later in elementary school.
2: Hell yeah.
5: And that pretty much put the kibosh on that.
2: I
5: still get bullied today because I don't speak Spanish, so apparently I'm not Mexican enough.
3: You know what? A lot of people in Texas are like that. Like, my husband's whole family, a lot of them don't speak Spanish. My husband cannot speak a lick, and he looks Mexican as heck.
0: Does that happen culturally? Yeah. Like, if you come from a Mexican family and you don't speak Spanish, do they judge you?
3: Oh, they make fun of you every time you try.
5: A lot of my family still does.
3: Yeah.
5: A lot of, and my customers that come in, they start talking to me in Spanish. I go, I'm sorry, I don't speak Spanish. And I understand enough of them calling me not Mexican.
0: Yes.
5: every time.
0: Rob, thanks for listening this morning, man. It's good to hear from you.
5: Yes, sir. Y'all have a good day.
0: Carson, what's up, man?
6: What's up?
2: Carson, how old are you, Carson?
6: I'm 11 years old.
2: Are you calling to tell us a story about how you're being bullied? I really hope not, because we're going to have to show up,
3: the three of us. Go to your school right now.
6: Yeah, I'm being bullied.
0: What for?
6: I'm short, and also I have a scar from my brother in the back of my head.
0: A scar is an awesome story, by the way, because it's probably
3: they bully you because you have a scar in the back of your head?
0: That's dumb.
6: Yeah, it's like a bald spot, and I get bullied for it.
2: Well, look who's on the radio now.
0: Yeah, that's right,
2: and
0: Carson.
2: They're not.
0: You do know that this is temporary and these kids are dumb and it's all going to change and you're going to be a badass, right, Carson?
6: Yeah.
0: Okay, good.
3: Yeah, all three That's of awesome. Us were bullied, Carson.
0: Yeah.
3: Just keep pushing through, bud.
0: And look where we are now.
3: But if it gets bad, you let us know. We'll show up.
0: That's right.
6: All right.
0: Carson, you're a great American.
2: Have
0: Thank
2: a good
0: you
2: day
0: for
2: today,
0: calling
2: Carson.
0: Us
2: Carson.
6: Thank you. Have a great day. Another

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0: got to go across the pond for this one to jolly old England.
1: Jolly old England to find a reference to Dolly Parton's 9 to 5?
0: I did, yes.
1: She was worldwide.

0: He will be doing 5 years and 8 months in prison because of that, among other things, the drug trafficking, the money laundering, and all that stuff.
1: Dang it.
2: When did this story come out?
0: This was, I want to say, in 20... When was this?
2: The only reason I'm asking is because I just want to make sure that Dolly knew this story before she passed.
0: Oh, May of this year.
2: I hope she got to know that story because she'd have got a kick out of that.
0: She absolutely would have. So he was just growing marijuana in his backyard.
2: To my song, 9 to 5. What a way to work.
0: What a way to make a living. High as a cat.

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0: Here's something 93Q's noticed. Most nights don't stick. You get about 360 of them a year, and you'd be hard-pressed to tell me what you did last Thursday. That's not a criticism. It's just arithmetic. Then, every once in a while, one sets up camp in your head and won't ever leave. Pasadena's got 9 of them coming up, September 18th through the 26th. The Pasadena Livestock Show and Rodeo. 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
3: Brand new accident on 45, the North Freeway. It's going to be southbound at Parker. Currently backing you up 10 minutes from West Mount Houston. 69, the Southwest Freeway northbound at Kirkwood. Reports of a stalled vehicle. That one could be on the shoulder. Not seeing much of a backup so far. That's traffic. More with the Q.
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0: Houston's country leader, 93Q. Good morning. It's Riggs, Caitlin, and Erica. Still reeling from the news of the passing of Dolly Parton. We took calls all day long yesterday, just people sharing their stories about Dolly Parton. We're going to get into those next in a little bit, probably about 6 minutes away. Still going to talk about and honor Dolly Parton this morning right here on 93Q. It's Luke Combs, Ain't No Love in Oklahoma. I kind of don't really know why we play this song. You know what I mean? We're Texas.
1: Hello.
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0: Houston's country leader, 93Q Riggs, Caitlin and Erica. And it has now been over a day since finding out that our beloved Dolly Parton is no longer here on earth with us.
1: Yeah, I had to listen to Jolene 87 times yesterday because Elena forgot that was her favorite song. So she just kept over and over. She's like, can't you just put it on repeat so I don't have to keep asking you? Yes, girl, I can.
0: Well, she is her mother's daughter. You were in here all day yesterday talking about how Jolene's your favorite Dolly Parton song ever.
1: Oh, it is. It's such a great song. But 87 times in a row, you know what I'm saying?
0: You said she requested it on y'all's walk yesterday, too.
1: But we were walking, and she's like, just keep playing it. What? So we're walking to it. Jolene, Jolene.
0: What a soundtrack of life to walk to.
1: I love it.
0: I know Dolly really would have loved that. You know, yesterday did feel like a heavy day. A lot of us felt empty and really sad. But I do think there's so many great, precious moments and memories that Dolly Parton left us with, a plethora of them that so many people can relate to or find comfort in. Of course, the celebrity tributes were pouring in all day yesterday. We heard from Eminem, who was in the same class of the Rock and Roll Hall of Fame as Dolly Parton. Although they never got to meet, she wrote him a really sweet note about his induction into the Rock and Roll Hall of Fame. We heard, of course, from Miley Cyrus, who is the goddaughter of Dolly Parton. She did say some poignant words, but also said that she was choosing to keep a large part of her private thoughts private, which is very much in the spirit of Dolly. You know, I was reading an article yesterday. It was talking about how Dolly Parton, you know, we knew that she never had kids. And she said there was a period where she tried and she just couldn't get pregnant. And she finally accepted that she just wasn't going to be a mother to her own children. She was just going to be a mother to everybody else, which is such in her Dolly spirit once again. And so yesterday, we just kept the phone lines open all morning long. We wanted you to call in and share your stories of Dolly Parton with us, how she impacted your life, maybe a memory if you had ever met her. And those calls certainly did come. Here's some of the stories you shared with us about the legacy of Mother Dolly Parton.
2: She was such a beautiful person. I've actually met her in person in Dollyland.
0: She was there?
2: Yes. I would never forget. She came up and she just gave me a hug.
3: So I have a very touching story about Dolly.
0: We'd love to hear it.
3: My ex-father-in-law passed away suddenly a few years ago, and he absolutely adored Dolly Parton, so much so that we actually buried him with a photo of her in his casket.
1: Oh, I love that.
3: And so when we heard the news yesterday, we instantly all just were like, he's finally up there getting to meet his woman.
1: He's so happy right
4: yes.
1: now.
3: Yeah.
4: Can you imagine him getting the news? Wait, she's coming? We get to meet Dolly now?
3: Yeah.
4: That's great, Michelle.
0: You know, she's such a hoot. I imagine her being like, I was waiting on you.
4: I knew you'd want to meet me.
0: I knew you'd want to meet me.
4: I liked that. I saw that picture you were buried with.
0: I heard you want to meet me.
4: Thanks for calling this morning.
3: You're the best. Love you.
5: I remember growing up in upstate New York, I don't know, probably late 70s. My mom would always, she's one of them, she's always up in the morning, loves life, real awake in the morning like I am. And she bounced around the house cooking, and she was always singing either Johnny Cash, Dolly Parton, or George Jones.
0: Ah,
5: my. And it's about back timers. Good morning, it's Chuck. I need y'all to do me a favor.
0: Yes, sir.
4: What's up?
5: We're not saying goodbye.
4: Nope.
5: We're saying we'll see you later.
4: That's right.
0: Let me tell you what, if I get to heaven and somebody tells me that I have to get in line or something to see Dolly Parton, everybody else better move out of the way.
4: Move.
5: You got to remember, once we're there, we're all equals. I mean, she was immortal here, but once we're there, we're in his house.
0: I like the way you put that. So I can just sit down and have a coffee with Dolly on a corner somewhere.
4: Yes.
5: Absolutely.
4: A patio
5: without
4: somewhere.
5: Without a doubt.
0: On a cloud patio somewhere.
4: A cloud patio with a spritzer. Chuck, you got it right. Thanks for saying that this morning. We appreciate you calling.
5: Y'all have a great day, guys.
0: You too, Chuck. And rest in peace to the queen of country music, Dolly Parton.

0: Houston's country leader, 93Q. It's Riggs, Caitlin, and Erica. And coming up next on Second Date Update, Carson thought his mini golf date with Leah went great. And even the walk back to the car gave him a chance to show her what kind of guy he really was when they stopped to help a stranger. Unfortunately, that good deed may have ended up costing Leah a lot more than either of them expected.
1: Oh, yeah. Did he say anything about paying me back the $500 that got stolen?
0: $500 that got stolen from who? Somebody on their walk? We're going to find out next with Second Date Update.
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4: Getting reports of a new wreck now on the northwest side. 249, the Tomball Parkway southbound in Jones. 5-minute delay from Spring Cypress. And that problem was still working on 45, the North Freeway. It's wreck southbound at Parker. Going to stack you up 5 minutes from westbound Houston. That's traffic. More with the Q Morning.
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0: 93Q's second date update with Briggs, Caitlin, and Erica. Will our daters find tender love or Tinder disappointment? Let's find out.
1: So RJ and Micah went out for some seafood. Papa Do's. Nice. Then afterwards.
2: Papa Do's. It's Papa Do's.
1: Papa Do's.
2: Papa Do's.
1: Call it what you will. They went out for a great seafood dinner, though, and then they went to a barcade to play some video games, but all of a sudden, Micah disappeared from the barcade. Where did she go? The runaway bride. Let's find out what happened next with 93Q's Second Date Update.
3: Hello?
2: Hi, may I please speak with Micah?
3: This is Mike. Are you Caitlin? Oh, my
2: wow.
3: God. Oh, my God. I listen to you every morning on the app. This is so crazy.
2: Micah, I take...
1: Hi.
2: I usually don't get this kind of reaction. This is so nice. Yes, it's Riggs, Caitlin, and Erica. All three of us are here.
1: Yeah, this is awkward, Micah. You're on Second Date Update this morning.
3: Shut up. Wait. Who? No,
2: yes.
3: No. Is it... Oh, my God. Is this about RJ?
4: See, you are so smart. You love us. You know what's going on. So we're just trying to find out why you didn't call him back after your whole barcade day. Because it sounds like he really likes you and he wants another shot. So we kind of just wondering what happened.
3: Oh, my God. All right. Well, we went out for dinner and we went to seafood at Papa Do's, which I love Papa Do's. But anyway, I was digging him at first. I mean, the conversation was cool and we were having fun. But then the whole thing just flipped once we went to the barcade. So we get there and he just beelines for the golden tee game. And I mean, it was fine at first, you know? But then it just felt like he was on a date with that game and not with me anymore.
2: Okay, he did say that y'all were both in the zone, though. He said you were on, like, the old school Nintendo. He was playing Golden Tee, and you know that happens. My husband gets like that when he's gaming too, like just totally zoned out. Is that maybe you guys were both just having a good time?
3: Look, we were both playing, but he was like next level. Like every time I tried to talk to him, it was like he wasn't even in the same room with me. I asked him twice if he wanted a refill on his drink because he had nothing in his cup anymore, and he just didn't even respond. It was like I was invisible. And this went on. And he was playing with this other guy. And he would talk to him. It was like they were having the time of their lives. I just felt like he completely forgot that he was on a date with me. It was so ridiculous, you guys. So
4: okay,
3: I freaking left.
4: Let me just tell you, Micah, that is not how RJ explained it to us. Do you mind if we bring him on?
1: Yeah.
4: Yes, go ahead.
1: That's RJ. Go ahead.
3: Oh, my gosh.
5: Yeah. I mean, do you know how much money I won on that last game and the pressure I was under? We literally had just bet double or nothing. I was down two strokes and got a double eagle on the next hole, and I ended up winning $40 from that dude.
3: Wow,
2: oh, you were
3: $40.
2: Playing this with a stranger, too?
3: Seriously? You were ignoring me for $40?
2: And a bet
3: Seriously?
2: With a stranger. So
5: literally,
2: RJ.
5: That paid for our drinks. You didn't even call me back, so I feel like at least I like earned that money.
3: Oh, dude, you are such a child. Do you even hear yourself right now? Wait, is this a setup? Am I being pranked right now? Because this is what it feels like. This whole date was such a joke, and now you're calling 93Q to get me to call you back? This whole thing is just laughable. I'm sorry. I don't want to go out with you again. Can I go now? Because there's no way I have time.
5: Like, why couldn't you just say that at the date then? Jesus Christ. Like, ignoring people isn't the answer, sweetheart. Like, all you had to do was say, I'm not feeling this, and leave. Like, you ghosted me like a child.
3: Dude, I couldn't even said it to you because you were ignoring everything I said. Like, I wasn't even in the room. I mean, you were in that game. You weren't even blinking. It was like you were in another dimension. I don't have the time or the bandwidth to date a child, and I'd really like to go. I really love y'all's show. You do a great thing, but I I'm not mad at you, okay? I know you're just...
2: Yay!
1: Thank you, Micah.
3: I have no time for someone like RJ. I need to date a man, not a man-child, okay?
5: as rude as not calling someone back or giving them the courtesy of I'm not into you, even in a text message, like that's
4: RJ.
5: Rude. And if I don't say something, who will?
4: Okay, well, first of all, she hung up already. Second of all, you cannot go on a date and completely ignore somebody. That's rude.
1: No, and third of all, if you want to play Golden Tee, call me. I'm down. I would love to play Golden Tee and drink beers.
4: You're
1: Let's
4: always
1: go.
4: Always trying to get friends.
1: I know.
5: You know what? Sounds like a date, man.
2: He does need guy friends.
1: I do.
4: He will call you back, too.
1: Mm-hmm. 100%.
5: And I'm sure you won't ghost me.
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7: Northbound 146 before Fairmont, getting reports of a new crash. It's already backing things up from Wharton Weems Boulevard. Southbound 45 at Memorial in the downtown area, wrecking the two right lanes. It's got traffic stop and go 10 to 12 minutes from Main. That's traffic. More with the Q Morning.
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0: Houston's country leader, 93Q. It's Riggs, Caitlin, and Erica. We will have a new second date update for you at around 8 o'clock this morning. Erica, I know that school is back in full swing, and so in your household, that means you've gotten back to being extra busy with... How many kids do you have in school currently right now?
1: Three are left, yeah.
0: Okay.
1: And so they're in all kinds of stuff, right? They're in cheer, they're in band, they're in a bunch of stuff. But my kids are also very... bougie in the sense of I cook every single day. So they get home cooked meals every day. So when it came to lunchtime, they were always like, I don't want, they definitely will not eat school lunch, right? But then they got tired of the sandwiches and stuff. So I bought that Lunchies. It's like a heated lunchbox. So I program it in the morning, and by the time they have lunch, their lunch is hot.
0: The stuff you were telling me that you make for your kids at lunch is so crazy, because I went to school with a peanut butter and syrup sandwich and a ding dong. Peanut butter and syrup, sometimes jelly, but mainly peanut butter and syrup and like a ding dong and a bag of chips every day. Tell us a few of the items on the menu for your children's warm lunches that you send daily.
1: They get ribeye and mashed potatoes. They have grilled chicken and buttered noodles.
0: Look at Mason's face.
1: Spaghetti and breadsticks. They have enchiladas and Mexican rice. Like, I mean, they're for real meals, right? And
0: they're eating good.
1: They're eating really good.
0: All right, good for them.
1: Okay, so please tell me why I get a message from the My School Bucks or whatever it is, the app where you can put the school lunch, you know, the money in there, saying that Timmy is like super low on his lunch account when I put $20 to begin with, just in case, like maybe they want a breakfast or something, or maybe they need some extra lunch if they forget their lunch or whatever. He has been eating school lunch as well as the lunch that I'm sending him. So I asked him, like, are you not eating what I sent you? He's like, well, yeah, but it was, you know, pizza day, or it was whatever day that he likes of the school lunch. He likes like two meals.
0: Not you sending enchiladas and ribeyes and he's eating the lunch school pizza that's shaped
1: that's
0: in a square.
1: That's what I said. And he goes, well, that day you sent me pizza as well, but it wasn't enough. Boy.
0: Wow.
1: If I'm going, and I wake up an extra half hour early just to do this, okay? Because they love that lunchies, and that they love their school lunches, and they keep saying like, oh my God, I love it so much. So I wake up an extra 30 minutes. If I'm waking up, if you're just gonna eat school lunch and I'll save myself some time.
0: Wait, but here's my question. Is he eating both lunches?
1: Yes.
0: Well, I mean, you can't really
1: He's
0: just extra hungry. He's a growing boy.
1: And I go, did you finish all the school lunch that you bought? He goes, no, I just wanted whatever the dessert was or whatever the side was. He said they had French fries.
0: So I got the whole school lunch just for the French fries.
1: The whole school lunch just for like a side.
0: I remember whenever I was in school, I would like any time any of my friends that bought school lunches or they were like on the school lunch program, they'd be like, I'm not eating that today. I'd be like, can I eat your school lunch?
1: Well, people always ask him too. So that's why I'm asking, like, are you giving your lunch away? And so now you need to eat. And he's like, well, sometimes my friends just want a bite. Ew.
0: They just want a bite.
1: Ew. I hope you're not giving them a bite. That's gross.
0: Bless his heart. He's so sweet. And I totally imagine him sharing the food that he already brought and then eating the school lunch food, like just thinking he is doing the right thing and living it up.
1: No, ma'am. I'm not cooking for somebody else's kid. Like, love you guys, but no.
0: Well, not ribeye in a hot lunch kit. My God. The other parents are like, oh, did you know Erica Rico sends catered meals for all of the children?
1: Go ask Timmy for some. He'll give it to you.
0: 713-370-0929. Has your kid played in your face recently? Maybe with school lunches? 713-370-0929.
1: $20. He's crazy.

0: 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Have a good day.
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0: Houston's country leader, 93Q. It's Riggs, Caitlin, and Erica. And Erica was just telling us a story about how she's been making these gourmet warm lunches for her son every day. What are some of the things you make?
1: Ribeye mashed potatoes, grilled...
2: So I have a very touching story about Dolly.
0: What is going on this morning with our system? 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

0: Houston's country leader, 93Q Riggs, Caitlin and Erica, thank you for bearing with us this morning. Our system is going a little crazy on us, but we're getting it figured out and things are going to be just fine. Erica was just telling us a story about how she's been making these gourmet warm lunches for her son every day. What are some of the things you make?
1: Ribeye mashed potatoes, grilled chicken, and like buttered noodles, fettuccine Alfredo, like all kinds of stuff.
0: Come to find out, he's spending up all her money on the school lunches.
1: Just because he wants, like, the fruit or he wants, like, the dessert. So he buys the whole school lunch.
0: Just for the side. 713-370-0929. We asked you, how is your kid playing in your face? Is it also in the lunchroom? Amber, what's your son up to?
2: Been for the last year, I suppose, with the My School Bucks thing. So we'll put money on there. And come to find out, he has been buying almost $2 of ice cream every single day.
1: That, you know what? That actually happened with one of our older sons. We're like, why are you going through so much money? It was like $100 in like a few days, like a few weeks. And he was buying fruit roll-ups, ice cream. None of it was food.
0: I'm surprised they don't like limit that in some way, especially for like the ice cream type stuff.
1: Fruit roll-ups are $1.50 each. I was like, boy, I will buy you a box.
0: How old is your son that's been spending up all this money on ice cream?
2: He's 9.
0: Oh my gosh, that is so funny. That is such like 9-year-old boy behavior to just be like, I need ice cream and I'm gonna get it.
1: I mean, think about it. If you were 9 and you had unlimited funds to buy ice cream, would you? Yes.
0: I'm rich in ice cream funds.
1: Yes.
2: Absolutely.
0: Oh my gosh, that is so funny. Well, it's not funny for you. It's funny for us, but we can all laugh about it together, right?
2: Absolutely.
0: Okay, well, good luck with your little spender over there.
2: Thank you. Y'all have a good day.
0: You too, bye. Still time to text in that keyword Saturday to 52140. That's Saturday to 52140. You and a friend going to see Midland at the Pasadena Livestock Show and Rodeo. Good luck.
3: 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And Riggs, Caitlin, and Erica are already there waiting. 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
5: Well, they're working on a crash on 45 southbound at Memorial Drive. It's in the two right lanes. It's got you backed up 10 to 12 minutes from Maine. Also, a problem on I-10, the East Freeway, eastbound at Monmouth. That is a new wreck causing delays beyond Sheldon. That's traffic. More with the Q Morning Show next on 93Q.
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0: So let's get into our situation for the day, shall we? Erica, go ahead and read it.
1: Okay, so this person wants to remain anonymous, but it's sisters arguing over parental care. She says, I care for my elderly parents full-time while also working an executive job. My mom has serious health issues. My parents live with me, and I handle nearly all their care, appointments, meals, you know, everything. My sister only helps occasionally with medications and rides to and from appointments. A while back, my mom wanted my sister to take over more of her care, so I stepped back for 18 months. During that time, both of my parents' health declined, and my mom ended up hospitalized. I stepped back in and have been trying to stabilize everything since. Well, last week, my mom was hospitalized again. I was overwhelmed by helping her and my job, and I forgot to directly text my sister. However, my husband told her. Now, my sister came in angry, and I hadn't personally told her about the hospitalization, and she heard it from my husband. We argued. I ultimately told her I no longer want the minimal help she provides. She cried and left. I don't feel guilty because I feel overwhelmed and unsupported, but now I'm wondering, am I a jerk for telling her I don't need her help at all, or justified because her help does more harm than good?
0: So the sister's mad that she didn't, I guess the sister that does the primary part of the care did not call her directly. She found out from her husband instead.
1: Which, who cares who you
0: feel? Who cares?
1: Sounds like the sister's just a problem.
0: We have a family member like this that's like very touchy about how they hear information or who reaches out to them.
1: I can't stand that, man.
0: And it's just, it makes so much more problems than good, you know? And everybody's living busy lives and
1: nobody's out to get you. You know what I'm saying?
0: No, exactly, Erica. Like nobody, I promise you, not a single person is usually doing something like this on purpose. But just like your life is busy, other people's lives are busy. It's not like she heard from a stranger. She heard from her brother-in-law who, like a lot of times, my own husband will reach out to my family or something for something about me or something about my parents.
1: Yeah.
0: Me and my husband, we're the closest to my parents. We live right down the street where our schedules allow us to help a lot. So there's a lot of times where like my husband will text my brothers something about my mom or dad because I'm busy doing things and my husband's in the place to be able to do that.
1: But I also feel like if when she's helping your parents get worse, that's kind of, you know, that's kind of indicative of like she's not really caring for them. So it makes it worse on you.
0: Yeah, I know. I wonder how it went down, though, if the sister cried and left. Like, was it a screaming, like knockdown, drag out fight, or did the sister just like, get just her feelings hurt?
1: Because you don't want them to you don't want her to not feel like she can't come see her parents, especially if they're like, you know, getting older. Like, oh,
0: I know. And every sibling is different. 713-370-0929. What do you think? Is she a jerk for telling her sister, hey, I don't need the extra help. Let me just take care of mom and dad and their health issues. Or is she justified because, as she said, her sister's quote unquote help does more harm than good? 713-370-0929. We want to hear from you for Jerk or Justified.

0: All right, this morning for Jerk or Justified, we'll give you the in a nutshell version. You can read the full text over on our Facebook page at 93Q Houston. So two sisters are arguing over parental care. One sister says, I care full time for my elderly parents. My mom has health issues. I also work a full time executive job. My sister steps in every now and then. Usually when she does, my parents end up worse than they were before. And this time my mom is back in the hospital. I told my sister, look, I don't really need your help anymore. My sister's mad that I wasn't the one that told her my parents were in the hospital. I think, Erica, she said her husband was the one that texted the sister.
1: Yeah, who cares?
0: So the sister's brother-in-law
1: right.
0: was the one that just kind of said, hey, like, heads up, we had to put your mom back in the hospital. The sisters are arguing. The one sister says, am I a jerk for telling her that I don't need your help, just let me handle all of this? Or am I justified because her help usually does more harm than good? What do you guys think? We got Liz on the line this morning. Hi, Liz. How you doing this morning?
2: Oh, just good. How are y'all?
0: We're doing great. What do you think, jerk or justified?
2: I think both.
0: Both? Ooh.
1: Okay.
0: A split jury. What is that, a hung jury, right?
2: Yeah. Number one, she's family. That's her sister. And I feel that the husband, yes, it was nice of him to have told her about it, but she wished it would have come from her sister. I'm very close to my sister. And I don't want to hear anything about family unless it's through her.
0: I wonder how close they are. That's what I was wondering, too, is how close are the two sisters?
2: Well, I think if she got a feeling hurt and she was crying, I think they're close.
0: Yeah, good point.
2: Yeah.
1: So you said that you thought both. So how do you think that she's justified?
2: I think, on the other hand, she's justified because she does the primary care. But maybe she hasn't gone over everything with the sister, how she takes care of her. The parents, so maybe she just doesn't share as much, or she assumes that the sister knows what right. to do and when to do it.
0: Right.
2: So
0: you say both.
2: That way, I think jerk. Yeah.
0: Jerk and justified. Okay. All right. Thanks, Liz. Have a good day. Kathy. Good morning, Kathy. What do you think today?
3: I think she's justified. You know, I mean, the bottom line is you have to give the best care to your parents as you possibly can when they get older. And if, you know, she's a little tip that she didn't like the way your sister said it, oh, well.
0: You say justified.
3: Yeah.
0: Thank you, Kathy. Have a good day. Talk to you tomorrow, okay?
3: You got it. Bye-bye.
1: Good morning, 93Q. Who's this?
4: Good morning. This is Kurt with the Morning Mob.
1: Hey. So is she a jerk or is she justified?
4: She is absolutely justified, Erica. We went through this with my grandmother. My mom's sister would show up and start fights with my grandmother during the pancreatic cancer. We finally told her, get lost and don't come back.
0: Yeah, you know, I think there gets a point, and I don't know if these two sisters are at this point, but there becomes a point where it's like we need to take our own issues off the table, whatever we're arguing about, and we need to focus on the primary goal here, which is the health of both of our parents.
4: Absolutely.
0: So you say justified.
4: Totally justified. I'm 100% with her.
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0: All right, coming up next on Second Date Update. They ended up going home together, Trevor and Maggie. That should be a good enough indication, right? It was, according to Trevor, but then he never heard back from her. 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

0: 93Q's second date update with Briggs, Caitlin, and Erica. 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
1: Trevor and Maggie went on a great first date. So great that they went home and did the horizontal hoedown, as Trevor explained it.
2: That's what he called it. His words, not ours.
1: He's not hearing back from her since then. This is not good for Trevor, obviously. We're going to get her on the line right now and try and figure out what's going on.
3: Hello?
2: Hi, we're looking for Maggie.
3: This is she.
2: Hey, Maggie. It's Riggs, Caitlin, and Erica from 93Q here in Houston.
3: Oh, what?
4: It's a radio station.
2: Yeah, with country music here on radio. Second date update. Have you heard of second date update?
3: Yeah.
1: The realization of I'm probably on it if you're calling me right
4: now. You are on second date update, and we are calling about our friend Trevor. Do you remember Trevor?
1: It's not good, especially after we know that you and Trevor ended the night together.
2: Yeah.
1: Like, really ended the night together.
2: He told us there was a sleepover of some sort, and now you've left him on red. What happened?
3: He's really cool. We did get along really well.
4: Maggie's totally trying not to say something, and we need you just to let us know.
2: Yeah, where's the big butt coming from?
4: But
3: I guess I didn't know how to so you know, after we got to know each other,
2: okay,
3: very quote unquote well.
2: Yes.
3: If you get my drift.
2: Yeah.
3: He just started crying.
4: Oh no. Wait, he started crying after the deed?
3: After the deed?
2: Yeah.
3: After you're kind of intimate and
4: maybe did he have sweat in his eyes or was it a little tearing up? What
3: No.
1: Did he stub a toe?
3: I mean,
2: no injuries, nothing.
3: No, this was like waterworks. This was
2: Did he say anything? Yeah.
3: He did. And it was sweet things, but he just said things it's been a long time since I felt this close to someone. I'm just having a lot of feelings. I feel really good with you and things like that.
2: So it was coming from a good place. It was just awkward.
4: Yeah, it's secondhand embarrassment.
3: Yeah, I just felt bad because it was I didn't know how to feel. I'm not very outwardly emotional. And so when I got that, it was I guess I felt weird. Am I stepping into something that is more intense than I need? Or does this have nothing to do with me? Or
1: it's a lot.
3: Yeah.
4: I know it's a really sensitive subject, Maggie, but we actually have Trevor on the phone. Are you okay if we pull him on and ask him what the deal was?
3: Yeah, that's okay.
2: Trevor, you still there?
4: Trevor, why'd you cry?
5: I've been in therapy, I don't feel like any reason not to admit that.
2: Thank you for doing that, by the way, as a man doing that. Thank you. Appreciate that.
5: And, you know, my therapy has had me more in touch with my emotions. You know, my therapist says that I should express my emotions more. And Maggie, I felt safe with her.
4: Oh.
5: I guess we had this strong connection, which really kind of caught me off guard. And I'll be honest, Maggie, I wasn't crying because of the hoedown. I was crying
1: That's
5: because...
1: good.
4: Oh, my gosh, Trevor.
5: I just felt so closest to you, and I hadn't felt that way in a long time. You know, it was just such a beautiful moment, and it just overwhelmed me with emotions. You know,
4: Trevor, that's so sweet. Can I ask you, have you ever done this in the past? Is this the first time it's ever happened?
5: No, not since I've been in therapy. No, this has been, I've just been learning to be more in touch with my more emotional side.
2: Wow.
1: Yeah, I like that.
4: Maggie, would you be okay with that? The fact that he is, obviously it's a good thing, right? Most men aren't, but are you okay with all that emotion?
3: I mean, yeah, I didn't know if this was to do with me or something else, or you're getting over something or you know what. And so I was just, I think, thrown off. I definitely shouldn't have ghosted. I definitely should have expressed that.
2: I think it's good that he's emotional that he's in touch with his feelings, but maybe just work on the timing of it. Maybe not right after that.
4: It would have scared me if that would have happened, for real.
5: Yeah, I guess first date crying probably wasn't the right thing.
1: Yeah, but a man in therapy is like, that can be a really, really good thing because you're working with a guy that already is in tune, that he you know, might need to work on some things.
4: And as much as we hear on Second Date Update about these men who need therapy, I think that's a good thing.
2: An emotionally stable man? What? They exist. They do exist, apparently. Do you think, Maggie, there could be a second date with Trevor?
3: I mean, yeah, like I had wanted to in the first place. Maybe we can work on easing back into the emotional.
5: I promise I'll keep my emotions in check. I wasn't trying to pressure you. Maybe I let it out too much, you know, because the therapy's been working too well. But I promise I'll keep my emotions down at a lower notch.
4: At first I was thinking like, what a weirdo. But now I'm like, that is so sweet.
2: Yeah. It makes a lot more sense now, for sure. Now, does it make sense you have a little more clarity, Maggie, as well?
3: Again, I'm sorry I disappeared.
2: Dude, no problem at all. I'm glad we can make a second date work. Both of y'all hold on the phone. We'll get some probably your Venmo information, Trevor, and we'll pay for the second date. Take care of that for y'all.
5: Well, thank you so much.
4: No, I feel good after that.
2: I do too, yes.
0: If you missed even a moment of Second Date Update.
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0: 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And Pasadena is about to get loud. 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
10: Well, that accident on Highway 69 northbound at FM 527, the downtown split, didn't last long. It's already there. It did leave a big backup, though, 15 minutes at least. Also cleared up that earlier crash, 45 southbound at Memorial. That's unwinding from Cavalcade. That's traffic. More with the Q Morning Show next on 93Q.
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1: Welcome to Caitlin Can't Lose. Megan is on the show, who's back for a rematch. Caitlin?
2: I think everybody this week has been a rematch of some sort.
1: She's from our Gauntlet of Greatness, a 5-5 tie.
2: Oh, I love a good contender. Mm-hmm.
1: Megan, good morning. How are you feeling?
3: Good morning. I'm a little nervous. I wasn't quite prepared.
2: Oh, good.
1: Well, let's see how you do with these five questions. If you get more right than Caitlin, she'll give you $1,000. That's how Caitlin Can't Lose works.
3: Perfect. All right.
1: Caitlin, please step outside.
2: Okay.
1: If you don't mind, don't go too far.
2: Oh, gosh.
1: Oh, what did she just do? Oh, no. Please be careful. Megan, she's going to go clean up her coffee. If you don't know an answer to one of these, just make something up, okay?
3: Perfect.
1: All right, here we go. Question number one. He played Thor, and he has a brother, Liam, who was married to Miley Cyrus. What's his name?
3: Chris Hemsworth.
1: Okay. Question number two. Earlier on the show, we discussed that I, Riggs, have a doppelganger. He's the lead singer of a tribute band to a country singer in the UK. What country singer is he a tribute to?
3: Oh, no. Keith Urban.
1: Question number three. This famous lemon-lime beverage will now be known as a lime-lemon soda. Weird, but what is this seven-numbered beverage?
3: 7-Up.
1: Question number four. The tallest mountain in the USA can be found in what U.S. state?
3: Utah. I don't think that's right.
1: Okay, so question number five. In honor of National Hip-Hop Day, nowadays everybody wants to talk like they've got something to say, but nothing comes out when they move their lips. It's just a bunch of gibberish. They all act like they forgot about who.
3: Oh, no, and I know that.

0: When you hear it, you're going to go, no! With him and Eminem in a song together.
1: Oh my gosh. I really do know this. This is going to really stress me out.
0: Oh
1: no. Because I could like sing the whole song.
0: It's all right. We'll bring Caitlin back in.
1: Okay. Yeah, it's going to make me mad.
0: Well, there she is. Welcome back.
2: I didn't even ask for this. I want y'all to know it feels like my lucky day because I walked out into the break room and Jazz from the box was out there and she said, do you want an impossible sandwich from Starbucks? Now, I usually like to eat possible meat.
0: Yes.
2: But this is impossible meatless and I am still going to enjoy it.
0: Let me know how that fake meat is.
2: Okay, I'll let you know.
0: Megan did pretty all right. We're going to see how you do with the same five questions, Caitlin.
2: Okay.
0: Here we go. Question number one. He played Thor, and he has a brother named Liam who was married to Miley Cyrus.
2: Chris Hemsworth.
0: Question number two.
2: Why'd you say it like that? He's a hottie.
0: Earlier on the show, we discussed that I, Riggs, have a doppelganger. He's the lead singer of a tribute band to what country singer in the UK?
2: Morgan Wallen.
0: He's
2: a UK cover.
0: Yes.
2: Of Morgan Wallen. It's very confusing, but he does look just like you.
0: And he's got the same name as Matt something. Same name as
2: Matt
0: the lead. Matt Ramsey. Yeah. Same name as the lead singer of Old Dominion. Question number three. This famous lemon lime beverage will now be known as a lime lemon soda.
2: What?
0: Yeah. Okay. What is this number seven beverage?
2: Oh, 7-Up?
0: 7-Up is correct. It's not lemon lime anymore. They're lime lemon soda. It's lime forward. I don't know. They're trying to get back in the news. Leave them alone. Question number four. Oh. The tallest mountain in the USA can be found in what U.S. state?
2: Washington.
0: Washington is incorrect.
2: Ow!
0: Alaska was the correct answer.
2: Really? I wasn't even thinking that.
0: And question number five. In honor of National Hip Hop Day, nowadays everybody wants to talk like they've got something to say, but nothing comes out when they move their lips. Just a bunch of gibberish. They all act like they forgot about who.
2: Forgot about Dre?
0: Forgot about Dre is correct. Megan did forget about Dre. She didn't know the answer.
2: Oh,
0: it was
2: no,
0: driving her
2: Megan.
0: Nuts.
2: Oh.
1: I did. I know.
0: Final score, Erica?
3: Megan 2, Caitlin 4.
0: Ah! Oh.
2: Neither one of us got a 5 that time, so there's that.
0: Another win right there.
1: The only reason I got Chris Hemsworth right is my son was next to me telling me.
0: Oh, how old is your son?
2: How
0: old is your son?
1: He's 11.
0: And what is his name?
1: Corbin.
0: Tell Corbin that you're going to take him to the Houston Museum of Natural Science. We got you 4 tickets for playing this morning. Congratulations.
1: Nice.
0: But you did not win $1,000 of Caitlin's money. Would you mind telling everybody why?
1: Because in this round, Caitlin definitely cannot lose.
0: Nope, not today.
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0: Do you think you can take down Caitlin? 5 pop culture questions head to head. You get more right than her, she'll give you $1,000. 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It's Caitlin Can't Lose on 93Q. You're a great American, Megan.
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0: Houston's country leader, 93Q. It's Riggs, Caitlin, and Erica. Riggs headed out a little bit early today, and so we've got Mason in here with us, mainly because he was cracking us up the other day when we came across this on TikTok.
1: What is a random movie line that you quote that's not like a super popular line from a movie, but like you quote it and you don't care if anybody else knows the reference? Mine is...
2: You're going nowhere. I got you for 3 minutes. 3 minutes of playtime.
0: So funny. I actually quote that. Like, I'll say, you're going nowhere. And so we start talking about all these movie quotes that we usually say out loud. And there's some that are very popular. Like, I think about, you know, some Dumb and Dumber quotes that everyone always says, or The Hot Chick, which is one of my favorite movies to quote. And I feel like a lot of people know some quotes from The Hot Chick. It's me, Jessica.
3: You love that one. Every time somebody named Jessica calls.
0: I have to. And then there's one that I always say, which is from a little old movie called The Beautician and the Beast.
4: Oh.
0: Starring Fran Drescher. And some other guy with dark hair that I don't know his name. He plays like a French guy in the movie with a strong accent or something like that. But in the movie, there's this guy, her like beauty salon burns down in the beginning. And she's got these pet rats there at the beauty salon. And they say something about the guy, one of the workers saving the rats. He goes, I ain't saving no rats. Burn, baby, burn. And he like snaps his finger.
3: What?
0: When I tell y'all that that's a stem of mine, I'll be in the car driving it out of nowhere. I'll be like, I ain't saving no rats. Burn, baby, burn.
3: It doesn't even like need not to again.
4: Doesn't even have to apply to anything?
0: Just no.
4: Kicks just, in.
0: Well, y'all know I have an ADHD brain, so who knows when it flies into my brain. But Mason quoted the Goofy movie the other day.
4: I think it's because we were talking about the Goofy movie a lot.
0: Is that what it was?
4: It is a quote that I like to throw out there just because it's funny. But it's like the beginning part. They're at some assembly at the school. And the girl Stacy is at the podium talking. She's like, come over to my house for the Powerline concert on pay-per-view. And just out of nowhere, interrupting from the crowd, is this guy going, yo, Stacy, talk to me, baby.
3: What?
4: And then she just goes back to talking.
3: The things that your brain picks up on, right?
0: Mason did it the other day, and I was almost in tears. It was just, I don't know why it was so funny to me. The way you said it was so spot on. Because I remember that from the movie, but I forgot until you said it.
4: Yeah, it's a very throwaway line, for sure.
0: But not for you.
4: No.
0: Not in your heart.
4: Not at all.
0: Erica, is there one that...
3: Oh, my God. So, for some reason, my whole entire family, we always quote The Ringer, you know, with Johnny Knoxville.
0: Oh, yeah.
3: So, one, I can't really say on the air, but it's, when the blank do we get ice cream? And the other one, anytime the kids, like, ruin anything or the kitten does, I always do the, you scratched my CD. You picked it up in pure daylight and scratched it.
0: Is that from The Ringer, too?
3: Yes.
0: See, I would have no idea.
3: And he's, like, grabbing the CD with, like, his hands, and he's, like rubbing it. So he's scratching it himself, but he's like, you picked it up in pure daylight. What does a pure daylight have to do?
4: Not broad daylight, in pure daylight.
3: But it's so funny.
0: So what's your favorite obscure movie quote? 713-370-0929. Maybe it's something else from The Ringer or the Goofy movie.
3: Yeah.
0: I see my husband is already texting me and Mason, and I know that it's one of his favorite movies, a Goofy movie. Fun fact, that's Rufio's line from Hook, who says that line.
4: What? That's
0: talk blowing
4: to me,
0: my... talk to me. We're gonna
4: have
0: it's to... in Hook as well?
4: That's, and I love Hook. I don't remember that line at all.
0: He might be pulling our leg. 713.
4: Fact check Matthew right now.
0: We sure are. 370-0929. What's your random, obscure, but favorite movie quote? It's Riggs, Caitlin, and Erica.

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2: Well, that accident on Highway 69 northbound at FM 527, the downtown split, didn't last long. It's already there. It did leave a big backup, though, 15 minutes at least. Also cleared up that earlier crash, 45 southbound at Memorial. That's unwinding from Cavalcade. That's traffic. More with the Q Morning Show next on 93Q.
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0: 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We're up, we're talking, and we're not turning back now.

0: Houston's country leader, 93Q, Riggs, Caitlin, and Erica. We just got a lot of calls this morning. We've been going off about our favorite random movie quotes. So not the ones that you always hear from the most popular movies.
1: Like, say hello to my little friend. Like, yeah. Yeah, we get that. These
0: are the ones that live true in your heart. Maybe you and your family quote them all the time, but not everybody gets it. Like, Erica, y'all always quote
1: Nobody
0: stuff from The Ringer.
1: Nobody ever gets us. They're like, The Ringer? What's that?
0: And y'all have multiple quotes from that movie.
1: Like, yeah. Also, yes, they have all the major beverages.
0: Mason, you're quoting a Goofy movie, and we did get clarification, by the way. We were talking about how my husband had sent us a text right now while we were live saying that Rufio from Hook, your favorite line, the talk to me, baby.
2: Yeah.
0: Say it, Mason.
2: Talk to me, talk to me, talk to me, baby.
1: He even puts his hand up and everything.
2: Gotta holler at him.
0: So it's the actor that plays Rufio in Hook does the voice for that character in a Goofy movie.
2: That makes more sense.
0: Makes
2: a
0: lot.
2: I thought he was saying that Rufio, the character, said that.
0: That's what we all thought, I think. But the explanation makes a lot more sense. What about you, 713-370-0929, your favorite but random movie quotes? Who's this?
3: Good morning, it's Julie.
0: Hey, Julie, what's your favorite obscure movie line?
3: I use this a lot on TikTok, I'm not going to lie, but it's off of Steel Magnolias where Dolly Parton says, "He don't know whether to scratch his watch or wind his butt."
1: That's a good one, too.
0: Oh, and I love that it's from Dolly Parton today.
3: Yeah,
0: that's
3: I always
0: a good
3: use that
0: one.
3: Line, always.
1: Hey, Lisa, what's your favorite random movie quote?
4: Me and my sister, when anything goes wrong or is just strange, we just tell each other, put the lotion in the basket.
2: Oh, my God.
0: It puts the lotion on its skin.
4: It rubs the lotion on its skin or else it gets the hose again. Yes.
0: That's great. Silence of the Lambs.
1: When anything goes wrong.
0: Good morning, 93Q. Who's this?
5: Mike.
0: Mike, what's your obscure movie quote?
5: It's actually from SpongeBob.
0: And, yes.
5: Guy in the background, some episode, "Oh, brother, this guy stinks."
2: That's a great one. That gets a lot of use, I bet.
5: Oh, yeah.
0: It's from when, isn't that a fish in the crowd that goes, "Oh, brother, this guy stinks." And you can see his fins up around his mouth.
5: Yeah.
0: That's awesome. Thank you for the SpongeBob reference this morning. Talk about obscure.
5: Of course.
1: We have Annie on the line. Annie, what's your favorite movie quote?
6: Shampoo is better.
2: Oh.
0: Is that from The Waterboy?
2: Billy Madison.
0: Oh, that's
2: no,
0: right.
2: No, conditioner is better. I leave the hair silky and smooth.
1: Oh, wow.
6: Okay.
1: She's like, okay, you took it to a whole other.
0: I knew it was Adam Sandler, just the wrong Adam Sandler.
2: Just the voice, you can tell.
7: Hey, Tony.
0: Hey, Tony. Oh, my gosh, I can't wait to hear what your movie quote is.
7: So instead of being like FML or if I'm having a conversation with somebody and they just interject something completely irrelevant or off topic, I'll just look at them straight face, and from Dumb and Dumber, I'll just be like, "Big gulps, huh? Well, see you later." And just walk
1: away. Oh my gosh.
0: You know what we always say in here, Tony? We'll always be like, "I am now dumber."
1: Having heard that
0: after listening to that. Coming up next on Second Date Update, Carson thought his mini golf date with Leah went great, and even the walk back to the car, he thought he was going to have at least some type of a second chance.
8: Oh, yeah. Did he say anything about paying me back the $500 that got stolen?
0: Oh, no, he actually didn't mention $500 that got stolen. He just said you guys had a great first date. That's weird. Why wouldn't he tell us that?
1: Exactly.
0: We're going to find out all about the stolen cash after Morgan Wallen on 93Q. Yeah.

0: 93Q's second date update with Briggs, Caitlin, and Erica. Will our daters find tender love or Tinder disappointment? Let's find out.
1: All right, this morning we are talking with Carson. Carson, welcome to the show. Good morning.
2: Hey, good morning. Thanks for having me.
3: Another adult Carson. I love this.
1: Oh, yes. Second adult
3: true.
1: Carson.
3: Great name.
2: We do grow up. What can I say?
4: They do.
1: You know, Carson, I wish we were welcoming you on better terms, but unfortunately, this is second date update. You were trying to track down Leah. Can you tell us how you met Leah?
2: Yeah, we met on Hinge.
3: Okay.
2: And you know how these things go. We spent a few weeks texting back and forth before we decided to spend the evening playing indoor putt-putt at this new place I found on Instagram.
5: Ooh, I love that place. My kids are obsessed with it, too. And it's perfect for like a family date or just like a regular date.
2: Yeah, I mean, that's pretty much what you described as the environment we were in. They had food there, so we kind of did it all in one swoop. You know, dinner, a couple drinks, and putt-putt. And she was actually really good at mini golf.
5: Oh.
2: And I thought it was a pretty good date, but she kept asking if we were going anywhere else, like after the putt-putt.
3: Wait, was she like inviting you to her house for maybe like a hookup or something like that?
2: I don't really know, but I told her I had to be up early for work the next morning, and that's when she got all quiet and bummed out. So, you know, we walked to our cars and that was it. And I tried texting her again and I haven't heard anything back.
1: Well, it sounds like she definitely could have gotten the wrong signal from you. Can we go ahead and give her a call and try to get to the bottom of it?
2: Yeah. And I mean, I was definitely interested. I just wasn't expecting to have it go any further that night. I thought we'd have one date and go from there. But yeah, it would be great if we could get to the bottom of this.
3: Of course, we get it. And we'll do that coming up in less than 3 minutes on 93Q's second date update. Well,

0: met Leah on Hinge. They spent some time texting back and forth, decided to go to a putt-putt place for some food, but she was thinking there was going to be more to the date. We don't know what that more really means, but she's been completely unreachable since that first date. So we're going to get Leah on the phone this morning for second date update.
1: Hello?
2: Hi, may I please speak with Leah?
1: Oh, yeah, this is she.
2: Hi, Leah. Good morning. This is Riggs, Caitlin, and Erica on 93Q. Welcome to our show.
3: What's up?
1: Oh, my gosh. I love listening to y'all every morning. Okay, and I'm pretty sure I can beat Caitlin, too.
3: Oh, you think so?
2: Awesome.
4: You can try me.
1: Yeah, well, I will try, and I will beat you.
2: Well, we hate to break it to you, but that's not the occasion today, Leah.
1: No way. Are you calling me for a second date update?
0: Guilty, yes. But it does. We're just hoping that it doesn't go south like some of the second date updates do. Do you remember going out with Carson? Do you remember Carson?
1: Oh, yeah. Did he say anything about paying me back the $500 that got stolen?
4: What? What? Like he stole money from you?
1: Well, might as well have. We were walking back to the parking lot after our date and the putt-putt thing, and there was a man walking on the street towards us, and I could tell he was asking people in front of us something, and, you know, it's Houston, so I know where this was going. So I walk by and ignore him, but then I glance back and see Carson chatting him up.
2: Okay, I mean, did he give him money or something?
1: No, but he ran over to me and said that he needed my phone for him. It sounded urgent, so I gave it to Carson, who then proceeds to take it to the man and hands him the phone.
0: What?
1: I screamed, like, what are you doing? And Carson just said, his phone is dead, and he kept saying that the guy just needs to make a phone call. He doesn't want any money, he just needs to make the call.
0: So not the end of the world? Did he let the guy make a phone call? Then what happened?
1: No, I don't think so, because when I got home, there was an email from my bank saying it had overdrafted my account from Venmo. The guy went into my Venmo app and sent himself $500.
4: Oh, heck no. So he got into your account. That's what he was doing on your phone.
1: Yeah, I mean, I have it on my first home screen. I use Venmo pretty much every day for my small business, so I need to have it accessible all the time and, like, super easy.
0: Yeah.
5: How was I supposed to know that that's what he was going to do?
2: That's Carson.
5: That's not something that I'm looking out for. How was I supposed to know he was going to do that?
1: Hold on. Bro, you should have ignored him. Walked away, like what literally everyone else does. You're not supposed to help people like that. It was like watching a bad movie in real life.
5: Okay, he needed help. And the guy didn't ask for money. He wanted to make a call. So I figured that everything was like on the up and up. How was I supposed to know he was going to swipe through your phone and Venmo himself? Wait a minute. Why don't you have that password protected or something like that? I mean, you got scammed and that sucks.
2: I don't usually, if a phone is unlocked to make a phone call, you're going to be able to get into an app.
4: Yeah, for sure.
0: Yeah, no.
1: You are the one who got scammed. I tried to tell you to, like, not let him use the phone, and now I have to jump through all these hoops to get my money back and you know, sent back to my bank. So why didn't you give him your phone, you knob?
5: My phone was dead. And he needed help.
1: Oh, you are such an idiot. He didn't need help. He wanted some dumb to give him money. Now I'm out $500, dumbass. Luckily, I called the cops, and I wasn't the only one. Like, he got arrested and wasn't homeless at all.
5: As much as I love you calling me name and all of that, I would love it if you would relax. Look, I can get this dumb... can get you back some of the money, okay?
1: Oh, whoa, some? You know, my bank paid me back. I don't care about that anymore.
5: No, I want to make it up to you. Maybe, here, $250 to you. And I spent $100 on dinner, but if the money is all that's important to you, then we can just forget about it, and I'll get the rest of it to you later.
1: Yeah, well, it's not about the money. Well, it is about the money, but it's about the fact... It's about the fact that you didn't even ask me. You could have walked away and, you know, done what everyone else does when someone on the street starts barking at them. You know, just walk away. But you're too much of an idiot to get that.
5: Oh,
1: if we keep dating, what else am I... what else am I going to lose? Like, does the next displaced person get my social security number? Mm. Like, I'm not going to date someone with zero street smarts.
5: Okay. Well, I'm starting to develop some right now, I think.
0: Yeah.
2: I mean, I think Carson was probably just trying to do the right thing, you know, and help someone out. He probably just didn't even. I would have never assumed somebody
0: would
2: do something like that. I'm just always afraid someone's going to run off with my phone once I hand it to him. Like, gotcha, bye.
0: No, so I would assume there's probably not going to be a second date between you two, right?
5: Look, this is all news to me, so no. I don't think so. I mean, I originally just thought that I was ghosted by another superficial gold digger, but whatever.
4: Oh my god, gold digger!
5: Like I said, I will Venmo you the rest of it later when I can. But no, I don't think I'm even interested in a second date anymore.
1: No, look, don't even worry about it, you idiot. Like, I can't believe you actually thought you'd get a second date after
0: Leah, he hung up.
1: Yeah,
0: he's gone. He hung up. He's gone.
1: All right, well, you know what? I'm glad that he reached out so I can have this on public record about how much of a moron he is. And, you know, but hey, you know, guys, don't worry. I still love the show, and I will totally listen. I just hope I never hear from this guy again.
0: Fair.
1: Yeah.
2: Okay.
0: I'm glad you got your money back, man.
1: Yeah, thank God. Oh, Jesus.
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6: 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That's not a criticism. 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Then, every once in a while, one sets up camp in your head and won't ever leave. 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
8: Disabled vehicle for those traveling 610 the North Loop westbound at Irvington. It's going to be in the center lane. Just starting to back traffic up 5 minutes or so beyond the Hardy Toll Road. There's also a broken down vehicle on 610 the West Loop northbound at Post Oak Boulevard in that right lane. That's traffic. More with the Q Morning Show next on 93Q.
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0: this dingus, not from Florida, from upstate New York, you guys.
1: Wow.
0: And I think this person is a big fan of Chick-fil-A.
1: Why is that?
0: Because there's some bad decisions that were made, and they attempted to assault a family member with a knife. While dressed like a cow.
1: I was going to say, where does the Chick-fil-A fit
2: in? Oh, I know. I was
1: in?
2: Like, where are you going with this?
0: Yeah, they said this man entered a house and then assaulted a family member with a knife. The person's okay. They were not injured in any sort of way. They denied any sort of medical attention. But the person was then on the run in a cow costume.
1: What time of the day was this?
0: It's the middle of the day. They're not really sure why he's wearing
1: broad daylight.
0: Yeah. They don't know why he was wearing a cow costume. And quite frankly, I'm upset that with all of the Ring doorbell cameras and body cam footage that we don't have a lick of evidence.
2: Question.
0: Of this guy in a cow costume. Yes, Erica.
2: Did he
0: yes.
2: get arrested oh, in yeah. a cow costume?
0: Oh, yeah.
2: This is gold.
0: Oh, yeah.
1: But well, I can't find unfortunately, a picture of it anywhere. His mugshot does not include the cow costume.
2: Aww.
1: But his...
0: They made him remove it.
2: Missed opportunities.
0: However, I used AI to recreate it on our website, 93freecountry.com.
2: Of course you did.
0: So you can see what it would have looked like.
2: We're visual. We have to see it.
0: We have to see it. Right there. Don't be a dingus. It's another dingus of the day.
2: Now I got it.

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6: 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It's Riggs, Caitlin, and Erica on 93Q.

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1: The biggest country stars. Give us the most tickets to their shows so we can get them right to you. 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

0: Houston's country leader, 93Q Riggs, Caitlin, and Erica. What do we have coming up next on the Rico Report, Erica?
1: Dolly Parton left a whole to-do list for her staff to get done in the next 6 months. Remember she said that she still had a lot to do, she wasn't done? Well, she's going to make them finish it.
0: Now somebody else has to do it.
1: So I'll tell you what's on the list.
2: Rumors going all over town, can't keep my name out the mouth these days.

0: Riggs, Caitlin, and Erica present The Rico Report. What's trending in Houston and beyond?
1: Rico.
0: Riggs, Caitlin, and Erica present The Rico Report. What's trending in Houston and beyond?
2: Did you know that Dolly Parton has a whole roadmap of planned projects for her team to complete after she passes away? I'm going to tell you what's on that roadmap in just a second. First, unfortunately, another celebrity death. Yesterday, Rocky Horror Picture Show star and its star, Tim Curry, died. He was 80 years old. He really had like serious health problems following his stroke back in 2012.
3: Wait, he was also 80?
2: Yeah, he was 80.
3: Wow.
2: That's why everyone's like, that's weird.
3: Yeah.
2: They're both like the same exact age.
3: Yeah. Sorry, anyway.
2: Anyway, it's really sad. And everybody was like, oh my God. Like, my husband Mark was so sad about that. So we go from Dolly to Tim Curry, just two beloved people.
3: There was another, remember the girl we were talking about yesterday that was like, this video is for the Grim Reaper and the Grim Reaper only. You're taking the wrong old people. And then she re-uploaded yesterday. She's like, what did I tell you yesterday? I thought we already talked about this.
2: You better leave him alone, okay?
3: Yeah.
2: Leave our poor old people alone. They're so sweet, too.
3: I know.
2: So, if I, you know, I'm a huge Disney nerd. Like, me and my family, we love going to Disney. But has Universal Studios brought us a reason to go to Universal Studios? I think so. They unveiled an Ozzy Osbourne Prince of Darkness haunted house for this year's Halloween Horror Nights.
3: Tell me there's a bat in there somewhere.
2: Oh, you know there is. And so it actually begins in Orlando this Friday, and in Hollywood it starts on September 3rd.
3: That sounds awesome.
2: Are you, what?
3: You walk in immediately, it's just like a guy dresses Ozzy Osbourne biting a bat's head off.
2: How do you get Disney people away from Disney? You do this for Halloween. That is so awesome. I can't wait to see that. Okay, so Dolly Parton's roadmap, which I absolutely love. She's like, you know what, guys? Remember how she even told us, I still have things I want to do. So she left a whole roadmap for her people. Like, number one, Dolly's Tennessee Travel Stops will celebrate National Truck Driver Appreciation Week. So she wants them to, like, do this huge thing starting September 13th. She has a Song Teller Hotel and Dolly's Life, a Many Colors Museum. They're going to have their grand opening on September 29th in Nashville. So she was already getting them, like, all prepared for that. Dolly Dolls will be available online September 15th. Dolly's Cup of Ambition Coffee will launch online on September 29th. And it'll hit stores in the spring. And there's so many more, like even Elf on the Shelf stuff. She had a whole plan. So she was not lying when she said, I still have so much to do.
3: You know, it's just so sad because we did find out that it was like a, what they are calling a brief battle with cancer. And I just, we all know Dolly probably had a lot of fight in her. And I just, she was still planning things because I really think she probably thought she'd come out on the other side of that.
2: And by the way, you'll love this, 9 to 5 jewelry collection with Kendra Scott's coming out in January.
3: Yes, I'll take it all, Kendra. Thank you.
2: Like, take our money. We want take all the money. Dolly stuff.
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5: Newreck reported on 249, the Tomball Parkway southbound at Greens. Already seeing about a 10-minute delay from FM 1960 because of that. There's also a crash Highway 99 northbound at Bridgeland Creek Parkway. That's causing a 7 to 8 minute delay. That's traffic. More with the Q Morning Show next on 93Q.
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It's Houston's country leader, 93Q Riggs, Caitlin, and Erica, one of many celebrities who paid tribute to Dolly Parton yesterday, sharing some really awesome pictures over the years of the two of them. Carrie Underwood is who we're talking about. Even side stage at the Grand Ole Opry, which is just like, I imagine she has that framed in her home, saying that Dolly was probably the one person on planet Earth that everyone loved and could agree on. She also said, welcome home, Dolly. She knew that Dolly was a woman of Christ, and ultimately, she is going to be very missed. Here's

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Houston's country leader, 93Q. It's Riggs, Caitlin, and Erica. It's still warm out there. Still, I say warm. It is scorching hot. Even though we're back in school, summertime is still here. So y'all access summer is still happening. We've got your Pasadena Livestock Show and Rodeo tickets. Another pair coming your way at 11 a.m. But you can get on the 93Q app right now and enter to win your Stella Lefty tickets before you can even buy them. 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

Riggs, Caitlin and Eric on Houston's Country Leader 93Q. You know, tomorrow morning, it's Friday. That means two fun things are happening. First of all, we kick off the morning with our three beer cheers. So if you've got something you'd like us to salute, head over to our Facebook page and send us a message. Okay, we'll try and do a cheers for that in the morning. And then your favorite Dad Joke Friday. That's all coming up tomorrow morning with Riggs, Caitlin and Erica right here on 93Q.

down my favorite song off of Parker McCollum's newest album, and I think it's one of Parker's favorites too. I know he put a lot of creativity and heart into this album, calling it one of his most vulnerable projects yet, and boy did it deliver. 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It's Killing Me, Parker McCollum on 93Q Riggs, Caitlin and Erica.

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93Q, Houston's country leader. Luke Combs never stops grinding. Spent all summer touring overseas in Europe and already planning his tour for 2027, this time back stateside, extending his My Kind of Saturday Night tour. April 3rd, back on the road up in Dallas.

Still lefty right there on 93Q, Houston's country leader, announced earlier this week going on tour. 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

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Hey, it's Mason, and we are nonstop music. 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

It's 93Q, Houston's country leader. Luke Combs, he's done a lot of cool stuff in his career, but, you know, the hardest ones to impress are oftentimes your kids. He said the coolest thing that his kids think that he's ever done earlier this month when he made his voice acting debut on the Disney Channel on a show called Big City Greens. He naturally played a country singer named Rusty Twang. Here's Luke. I can

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1: Let's go, Houston! I'm the sun, baby! 93 million miles of pure power. I am the most important part of summertime. No debate. Oh, 93Q wants to counter with 93Q's Y'all Access Summer. All right, fine. Let's hear it.
0: Flatland Cavalry. 93Q Cowboys and Angels. Hudson Westbrook. Midland. Braxton Key. Brad Paisley.
1: That's a pretty strong lineup. I'll give them that. But hang on. I warm up the entire parking lot before the show even starts every time. But 93Q's giving away free tickets every single day. Okay, yeah, I don't want to have a comeback for that. So, all right, I know what I'm beating. Least I can do is listen for myself. I'll be a good sport about it. Grab these headphones. Oh, I'm pure plasma melted into a gooey mess. Should have seen that coming. Well, fine. I'll just shine down and let Houston do the listening.
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It's 93Q. Coming up tomorrow morning, Caitlin puts her winning streak on the line yet again with Caitlin Can't Lose. 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

0: 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Most nights don't stick. 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Then, every once in a while, one sets up camp in your head and won't ever leave. 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The Pasadena Livestock Show and Rodeo. 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

to get underway on your 90s country lunch on your Thursday afternoon. Hey, it's Mason, and if you got more 90s songs in mind, hit me up at Mason on 93Q on Instagram. We'll get to them throughout the hour. Right now, though, he'll be at the Pasadena Rodeo for our birthday bash, Hudson Westbrook. Well,

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0: Your 90s Country Lunch with some Tim McGraw right there on 93Q. It's Houston's Country Leader. We got more 90s hits sprinkled in throughout the hour. If you got one in mind, hit me up at Mason93Q on Instagram. We'll get to a couple more the rest of the hour. Right now, though, Morgan Wallen keeping things rolling on 93Q.
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It's 93Q, Houston's country leader. Ella Langley, she gets a lot of attention for how well Choosing Texas is doing on the charts, but this one, crushing it as well. And why not? You got Ella Langley and Morgan Wallen, two biggest stars in country, teaming up for one song. It's I Can't Love You Anymore. It's on 93Q.

Boosted Zone, Clay Walker, wrapping up your 90s country lunch here on this Thursday afternoon. Hey, it's Mason, and don't go anywhere because your next shot to win Passing the Livestock Show and Rodeo tickets coming up next. Maybe you go see Braxton Keith, Aaron Watson. Maybe you're partying with us at our birthday bash with this guy, Hudson Westbrook. Don't go anywhere. Your keyword is

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2: That's right. Nine straight nights of awesome music kicking off out there in Pasadena. Get down, Dina, on September the 18th. You got Braxton Keith, Aaron Watson, Hudson Westbrook, Jake Bush, Midlands, Shane Smith, and the Saints. I know, the list goes on and on. 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

That is the latest and the newest from Riley Green. Think As You Drunk on 93Q, Houston's country leader. I'm not as think as you drunk I am. Sounds like something that you would see on like a souvenir t-shirt that you buy in like South Padre Island or Pensacola, Florida or something. Kojo, keeping things rolling right now.

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Going to be hitting Pasadena, of course. Kicking off less than a month away, September 18th. 9 nights of fantastic music. 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

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Earlier this morning with the Q Morning Show, we were talking about your favorite obscure movie quotes, and mine came from a Goofy movie, where the kid in the crowd says, "Yo, Stacy, talk to me, baby." 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

0: 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Most nights don't stick. You get about 360 of them a year, and you'd be hard-pressed to tell me what you did last Thursday. That's not a criticism. It's just arithmetic. Then, every once in a while, one sets up camp in your head and won't ever leave. Pasadena's got 9 of them coming up, September 18th through the 26th. The Pasadena Livestock Show and Rodeo. 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

It's 93Q, Riley Green right there with Worst Way, a little bit after 2 o'clock on your Thursday, but everybody wants to be Ella. Smashing records, selling out stadiums. Riley, how did you let that one slip away? It's Be Her.

0: bottles of pure power. I am the most important part of summertime. No debate. Oh, 93Q wants to counter with 93Q's Y'all Access Summer. All right, fine. Let's hear it.
1: Flatland Cavalry. 93Q Cowboys and Angels. Hudson Westbrook. Midland. Braxton Key. Brad Paisley.
0: That's a pretty strong lineup. I'll give them that. But hang on. I warm up the entire parking lot before the show even starts every time. But 93Q's giving away free tickets every single day. Okay, yeah, I don't have a comeback for that, so. All right, I know what I'm beat. Least I can do is listen for myself. I'll be a good sport about it. Grab these headphones. Oh, I'm pure plasma melted into a gooey mess. Should have seen that coming. Well, fine. I'll just shine down and let Houston do the listening.
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It's 93Q, Houston's country leader. The last couple years, Jelly Roll has just been living, doing side quests. Like, been popping up in WWE, having matches. And this week, another side quest has been hosting Late Night Talk Show. That's right, he's been filling in for Jimmy Kimmel all week. I believe you can catch him again tonight. Here he is right now with Lainey. It's Save Me on 93Q.

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0: Thanks for hanging out with Houston's Country Leader. It's 93Q. I'm Mason, and that is going to actually do it for me. I'm out of here. Have a great rest of your Thursday. More Pasadena Livestock Show and Rodeo tickets for you all day long. Mo's got your next one coming up at 3.
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93Q, we are Houston's country leader and the exclusive country radio partner for the Pasadena Livestock Show and Rodeo. 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

0: 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Most nights don't stick. You get about 360 of them a year, and you'd be hard-pressed to tell me what you did last Thursday. That's not a criticism. It's just arithmetic. Then, every once in a while, one sets up camp in your head and won't ever leave. Pasadena's got 9 of them coming up, September 18th through the 26th. The Pasadena Livestock Show and Rodeo. 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

93Q, we are Houston's country leader. Hey, it's Lo, and we're learning more about Dolly Parton's final days, including her cause of death and the incredible amount of planning she did to make sure her legacy would continue for years to come. We'll tell you all about it next on The Lowdown after Taylor. You're

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1: That's right. I've got what's trending in Houston, Nashville, and beyond. This is The Lowdown, and we're learning more about Dolly Parton's final days and the legacy she made sure would continue long after her. Dolly's representatives have confirmed she passed away following a brief battle with cancer. The specific type has not been revealed, but she was hospitalized at Vanderbilt Ingram Cancer Center on August 21st and then passed away surrounded by loved ones on August 25th at 80 years old. What makes this even more heartbreaking is that just days before, Dolly appeared in a video for Dollywood saying she was dealing with dizziness and dehydration, but assured fans she was still working on several upcoming projects, and apparently she meant it. Her longtime manager says Dolly personally helped create a roadmap for projects that could continue for years after her death, including her new hotel and museum, a Broadway musical, new products, and even future music and entertainment. And Dollywood, it remains open exactly as Dolly wanted it. Even in her final days, Dolly was making sure the show would go on. That's The Lowdown on 93Q.
0: Today, the country music family is a little smaller, but Heaven's stage is a whole lot brighter. We remember the one and only Dolly Parton, who passed away at the age of 80. Her songs told our stories. Her voice became part of the soundtrack of our lives, and her impact on country music will live on forever. Today, we say goodbye and thank Dolly for the music, the memories, and the joy. Celebrating the life and legacy of Dolly Parton, 93Q. 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
3: Good afternoon. Just got an accident cleared. West Loop northbound at Memorial. So that is trying to unwind back from Bissonnette. Things are starting to build up as you're moving through downtown just for the afternoon drive. West Park Tollway also got some brakes heading outbound toward the Beltway, adding about 5 minutes from Fondren. That's traffic. More with The Low Show next on 93Q.
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1: Hudson Westbrook on 93Q. He's going to be performing at our 93Q birthday bash this year at the Pasadena Livestock Show and Rodeo. Seriously cannot wait. We are only a few weeks away. And we've got your tickets in every day this week and this weekend. 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

Shabuzi on 93Q, Houston's country leader. He is currently tied with this girl and Lil Nas X for the longest running number one song on the Billboard Hot 100 charts. Could Ella break the record and hold it on her own with this one? We'll find out Monday. Just

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4: There is a slight delay, I-10 Katy Freeway west of Taylor. Got a stall that's reported in that HOV lane. One on the West Beltway south approaching Briar Forest. And that stop and go just slightly beyond I-10 from Westview. And there's an accident working at the intersection of Highway 6 and Patterson. That's traffic. More with the Low Show next on 93Q.
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The latest from Casey Musgraves, Mexico Honey on 93Q, Houston's country leader. I've been seeing some photos and videos of her Middle of Nowhere tour. I can't wait for her to bring it to the Toyota Center this October.

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Yeah, get ready to win coming up 5 o'clock right here on 93Q.

Kojo on 93Q, Houston's country leader, and your Y'all Access summer station, thanks to Metro by T-Mobile. On the way, I got some Ty Myers for you. Gonna play some Blake Shelton. What are you in the mood for? Hit me up on socials right now.

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3: There is a Dickinson accident reported 45 southbound at Hughes. Couple of right lanes blocked, and that stop go from 646. The president visiting town today, so expect slowdowns and road closures around Ellington Field and along his route. So you may want to plan for some alternates for this afternoon's drive. Also have an accident on the West Park Tollway westbound at Cook with that right lane and shoulder blocked. That's traffic. More with the Low Show next on 93Q.
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0: Nation's country leader. And if you're still trying to win those Pasadena Livestock Show and Rodeo tickets, you're in luck. Because it's happening right now. All you got to do is safely text the keyword Western. 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Good luck.
1: Everything's still pretty much the same around here.

country leader. Hey, it's Lo, and Riley Green gonna be making his official coach debut on this upcoming season of The Voice alongside Adam Levine, Kelly Clarkson, and Queen Latifah. The premiere is happening on NBC

0: Let's go, Houston! I'm the sun, baby! 93 million miles of pure power. I am the most important part of summertime. No debate. Oh, 93Q wants to counter with 93Q's Yell Access Summer. All right, fine. Let's hear it.
1: Flatland Cavalry. 93Q Cowboys and Angels. Hudson Westbrook. Midland. Braxton Key. Brad Paisley.
0: That's a pretty strong lineup. I'll give them that. But hang on. I warm up the entire parking lot before the show even starts every time. But 93Q's giving away free tickets every single day. Okay, yeah, I don't want to have a comeback for that. So, all right, I know what I'm beating. At least I can do is listen for myself. I'll be a good sport about it. Grab these headphones. I'm pure plasma melted into a gooey mess. Should have seen that coming. Well, fine. I'll just shine down and let Houston do the listening.
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2: Expect closures and delays along the Presidential Motorcade route from the Ellington area to an undisclosed location. That is likely to impact your commute, particularly on the southeast side of town. So just be aware, already seeing some heavy gridlock. 45 Gulf Freeway coming north toward the Beltway. East Beltway reports of a southbound accident at Genoa Red Bluff. And a heads up on the East Loop, we've got a southbound stall as you're coming past Clinton, and that stop and go from I-10. That's traffic. More with the Low Show next on 93Q.
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93Q. We are Houston's country leader. Hey, it's low, and what a perfect song. It is 5 o'clock somewhere. It's in the 5 o'clock hour in Houston, Texas right now, and I could definitely use a beverage.

0: Here's something 93Q's noticed. Most nights don't stick. You get about 360 of them a year, and you'd be hard-pressed to tell me what you did last Thursday. That's not a criticism, it's just arithmetic. Then, every once in a while, one sets up camp in your head and won't ever leave. Pasadena's got 9 of them coming up, September 18th through the 26th. The Pasadena Livestock Show and Rodeo. 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
3: The big impact to the commute this afternoon in the Ellington Field area. There are some presidential motorcade closures in place, especially seeing some gridlock. 45 Gulf Freeway coming northbound from El Dorado up toward the Beltway. East Beltway looks like some lanes getting reopened south toward Genoa Red Bluff. That's still pretty solid from Pasadena Boulevard. East Loop trying to get an accident cleared up southbound after Clinton. And on the South Loop, westbound at 45, got a crash there. It's backed up from 225. That's traffic. More with the Low Show next on 93Q.
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We are Houston's country leader. On the way, I got some Luke Combs for ya. Gonna play some Stella Lefty as well. Anything you want to hear, hit me up on social.

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We are your Y'all Access Summer Station, thanks to Metro by T-Mobile, and we are getting you into all the fun stuff happening in Houston the rest of the summer. And even the Pasadena Livestock Show and Rodeo. I know that's technically September, not really summertime, but hey, we still got you. And you're winning again coming up at 7.

0: Today, the country music family is a little smaller, but Heaven's stage is a whole lot brighter. We remember the one and only Dolly Parton, who passed away at the age of 80. Her songs told our stories. Her voice became part of the soundtrack of our lives, and her impact on country music will live on forever. Today, we say goodbye and thank Dolly for the music, the memories, and the joy. 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
2: Motorcade delays have calmed down, and we're not seeing any closures at the moment. There is an accident east Beltway northbound at Wood Forest reported in that center lane. 225 got some heavy traffic coming west through Pasadena over toward Allen Genoa with some heavy brake taps. And there's also an accident 45 Gulf Freeway south at Edgebrook. It's over on the left shoulder. That's traffic. More with the Low Show next on 93Q.
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latest from Morgan Wallen, Been By Now on 93Q. That's sitting in the top 10 on the Billboard Hot 100 charts. Climbing up to this little lady, Ella Langley, when she was in Texas. But if she stays number one again next week,

We are Houston's country leader. It's 93Q. Hey, it's Lo. And let's get connected on socials. Are we? Are we friends on Instagram, TikTok, Facebook? You can find me on everything at It's Lo Radio.

0: 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Pasadena is about to get loud. 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
3: Felicia left some 45 go freeway slowing outbound, getting past the South Loop. Got an accident in the right lane, so that's stopping up from Lockwood with about a 5-minute delay. There's another one further south at Edgebrook that's working over on the left shoulder. And we've got a crash wrapping up on the east side on the Beltway northbound between Wood Forest and Wallaceville. That's still going to take some time to recover from I-10. That's traffic. More with the Low Show next on 93Q.
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Hey, it's Lo, and we are getting you into the Pasadena Livestock Show and Rodeo, baby, to see Midland, Shane Smith and the Saints, Braxton Keith, Hudson Westbrook, and more. And Jake's got your next chance to win

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0: 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Here's your next keyword to win two tickets to the Pasadena Livestock Show and Rodeo.
2: Yeah, and these tickets are going to be for Braxton Keith. 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That is the last night of the Pasadena Livestock Show and Rodeo. 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